0: Radio 21. 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
1: 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And you know what I'm talking about. Just let me know if you wanna go to that whole mile on the range. They got a lot of nice girls.

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Tear

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1: Die Rockracher XXL. Nur auf Radio 21. Bei uns gibt's voll auf die 20.